After service since Easter Sunday of 1960, you're listening to KICY AM 850. That was Elevation Worship and Phil Wickham with So, So Good. And here's a quick note from the KICY clipboard. The next Nome Veterinary Clinic with Dr. Emily Henry will be held May 18th through the 20th. So make an appointment for any of your pet's needs. Call the Animal House at 907-443-2490. 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

0: Mr. Lewis, Shine, Jesus, Shine, right here on Christian Radio for the Real People, KICY, AM 850. Our story this afternoon, you know, there are some world records that are cool to get, some that are gross, some that are very expensive. This one's more on that last line there. The world of credit card collecting has a new champion. A man from India has claimed the Guinness World Record for most credit cards at 1,638 valid credit cards. And I do mean valid. Like, to get the record, every single card must remain active and usable to qualify for the title. So, yeah, I mean, over 1,600 valid credit cards, all just ready to make a purchase. But I'm wondering, like, who gives you the last credit card, right? Who gives you the next one when you already have 1,637 cards? Who looks at you and your credit history and says, yeah, this looks legit, and gives you your 1,638th credit card?
1: 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It's just miserable. And now that I'm in Teen Challenge, I feel whole, and I feel like that void in my heart is filled with Jesus, and I have a future, and I actually look forward to it.
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0: Here's Western Alaska's weather forecast from KICY AM 850 for Eastern Norton Sound and the Nulato Hills, including Unalakleet and Koyuk. Today, mostly sunny, highs in the mid-30s, north winds to 10, and tonight, partly cloudy, lows in the lower 20s, north winds to 15. For St. Lawrence Island, including Gambell and Savunga, today, mostly sunny, highs in the lower 30s, north winds to 10, and tonight, partly cloudy, lows in the lower 20s, north winds to 15. For the Bering Strait Coast, including Tin City and Diomede, today, mostly sunny, highs in the lower 40s, north winds to 10. And tonight, partly cloudy, lows in the mid-20s, north winds to 15. For the Yukon Delta Coast, including Emonic and Mountain Village, today, mostly sunny, highs in the lower 30s, northeast winds to 15. And tonight, partly cloudy, lows in the lower 20s, northeast winds to 15. For the Lower Yukon River, including Russian Mission and Marshall, today mostly sunny, highs in the upper 20s, north winds around 10. And tonight partly cloudy, lows in the upper teens, north winds to 10. For the Kuskokwim Delta, including Aniak and Tuxik Bay, today partly sunny, highs in the mid-30s, north winds to 15. And tonight partly cloudy, lows in the mid-20s, north winds to 15. And for the Southern Sioux Peninsula Coast, including Nome and Banner Creek, today sunny, highs in the mid-30s, north winds to 10. And tonight, mostly clear, lows in the upper teens, light winds. I'm Cody, and that's your weather forecast from KICY AM 850.

0: So the urgency in Tony's story, he didn't come to our family till he was 15 years old.
1: This is Focus on the Family Minute with Rhonda Stoppie as she describes the journey of adopting her son, Tony.
0: Steve was his youth pastor, and he came to Christ. He was in a very troubled home, and he just became our son. And in that very short time, we wanted to show him he had come to Christ. We wanted to discipline him in truth, but we wanted to show him what genuine faith lived out in a family looked like. So it was a very short season. But I just got back from their house. They live in Hawaii. I just got back visiting them, and I'm watching him raise his family in truth, finding a good fellowship for his kids to go to church, raising them in the nurture and admonition of the Lord. It was a very short season, but it was genuine and it was purposeful.
1: More encouraging stories from Rhonda Stoppie about being a wise parent at FamilyMinute.org.
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9: My name is Elizabeth Kakuna, and I live in Brevik Mission, Alaska. 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When I go with my parents. When we go up, we use boats. 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My name is Elizabeth Kakuna. I live in Brevik Mission, and I love to go to the Ayupuk River.
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